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It's your boy, South Memphis Jeff, and you're tuned in to Funky Town, episode 230. Sending you a little blast from the past. I'm off taking a little vacation week. So, we're not gonna leave you without no jams, though. 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Also, check me out at I Am Jeff Coran. Special shout out to my sister and jam, DJ Alpha Whiskey, who precedes me every Thursday from 6 to 8 with Flightless Radio. Of course, coming on after me is DJ Chemist with Computer Noise Radio, followed by Sister Nellie Hoffman with Strange Wave Radio. And then we end our night with the triple OG, DJ Spanish Fly. But for now, you're locked in with South Parkway and Leland's on South Memphis Jeff. And this is Funky Town, episode 230 on WYXR 91.7 FM, Memphis.

psychology to the dance floor, to get into sync with the dancers. There's really a psychology. There's really a psychology. 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You'll get to know

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if suddenly there was a threat to this world from some other species, from another planet, outside in the universe, we'd forget all of the local differences that we have, and we would find out once and for all that we really are all human beings here on this earth together.

0: 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This is Strange Wave. I'm your host, Natalie Hoffman, presenting a very special episode of Strange Wave tonight with a Chaz Butts takeover.
1: It's me. I'm back.
0: Yes, Chaz up? Butts is back. Butts is back.
1: Thanks for having me back.
0: Oh, so happy to. Absolutely.
1: The Butts always wants to return.
0: Yes, absolutely. yeah, thank you so much for returning, Chase, and I'm so excited to hear your mix tonight.
1: Yeah, I cannot wait. My gay wrath mix.
0: I was about to say the mix has a theme, and the theme is gay wrath.
1: Yeah, so gay wrath started, I think, in 2018 as a joke. It was kind of a response to non-corporate, non-establishment pride that happened in June.
0: Right.
1: And to be frank, I have a lot to be wrathful about, you know?
0: Yeah, there's a lot to be wrathful about.
1: One of the things is just like, you know, like this right here, this radio station losing funding.
0: Beep!
1: Yeah, beep!
0: Beep! Beep!
1: Lots of censoring.
0: Beep! I'm sorry, my beep didn't work. I downloaded a beep and everything, and it just didn't work.
1: Stopped.
0: It's
1: all
0: okay.
1: Good. We
0: had
1: a joke.
0: We did.
1: Didn't land on
0: the
1: airwaves.
0: I'm sorry, faithful listeners.
1: Yeah, but there's a lot to be upset about in the state of the world.
0: Yeah.
1: This is a playlist that's kind of a response to that, and you know, I'm serious. The loss of funding is terrible.
0: Yeah,
1: like 10%, right, of the annual budget.
0: Yep. So WIXR recently lost 10% of our annual budget due to decisions made by our Congress. So that is really serious. So if you are listening and you love this station and you love getting programming like this, especially special programming where we get to us volunteer DJs get to bring in other volunteer DJs like Chaz Butts here with me to present special mixes. And yeah, WIXR across the board is extremely special to me. 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
1: Yeah, all the she's and they's out there, you better help this community radio station.
0: Yes.
1: We really need it right now.
0: We really do, absolutely. And if you would like to help, you can visit WIXR.org, and there's more information there on becoming a member or on making a one-time donation. So yeah, all that being said, I'm really excited for this mix, Chase.
1: We're going to kind of just play straight through tonight. We'll put up a playlist tomorrow for all y'all. It's archived for anyone who's not listening or not be able to listen tonight. I do want to say before we get started, I want to wish a happy birthday to my friend Anna, very special person. Love you.
0: Aw, happy birthday, Anna.
1: To start off the set, we've got Man Parish and Forbidden Overture. The track is Primal Overture, which you hear in the background. I've also recently discovered a poet that I really love. His name is George Abraham. He's a Palestinian American born in Jacksonville, Florida, and this poem has a lot to do about the climate. And it's just kind of fitting. So I'm gonna read it in two parts for y'all. One at the beginning and one at the end. Love Letter to the Eve of the End of the World by George Abram. Every generation has once considered themselves survivors at the end of a world. Doomsday clock, nuclear countdown, and the walls came tumbling. Unveiling of singe and gas chamber, trench warfare, history, the body we slice through, and never something to live in, to survive. How many times have we assumed ourselves riding from apocalypse and not towards it? Modernity is a failed project I type into the silicone expanse of my galaxy. If it would mean a return to a world where we bury our dead whole, where light was not rewritten into a night sky apology, where land was returned to only land, like high water returned to merely ocean, then I beg, let us fall with the unquiet dead slaughtered by our own gaslight, the flora wilting over the gazelle's footprints, trailing to the edge of a cliff, extinction where once was whole air.

eye to eye, we drag.

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The only way I can love the whole of us is to stare into the center of our unmaking and learn to love the worlds made possible in our own fall. We can bend countries like branches until they break, or sever instead the roots of the ever-knowing tree, the need for an ecosystem to call Eden. Elsewhere, a new history of touch not pitted against the land. Elsewhere, our teeth sinking into the soft flesh of a fruit without mourning. Love Letter to the Eve of the End of the World by George Abraham.

0: 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This has been the Chaz Butts Takeover.
1: Oh, thank you so much for having me.
0: It's been so fun.
1: This has been so fun.
0: Incredible mix.
1: Thank you. Thank you.
0: Yeah, truly. This is so special.
1: One of these days, I'll really get to learn how to do it. And
0: yeah, you need a radio show, you know?
1: Okay. I mean, y'all work hard. This is crazy to make a mix every week. You know?
0: Yeah, it is. It is. It's definitely a lot of work, but we love it. And we love the station, which is a perfect segue to remind everyone that Congress did just vote to eliminate all federal funding for public media, including what WYXR was counting on, which is a 10% cut to our annual budget. 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So, yeah, if you are able, please donate at WYXR.org. And you can become a monthly member there, too. And I think there are plans for as little as $10 a month. Or you can make any donation. Any donation helps.
1: Yep, that's true.
0: Yep.
1: Well, please do it.
0: Yeah, please do it. This station is very, very special to me, and I feel extremely fortunate that I'm able to not only play music that I put together every week, but to have guests like Chase on.
1: Yeah, this has been really great.
0: Yeah,
1: thanks for tuning in, everybody, to Gay Wrath.
0: Yes,
1: Strange Wave.
0: Thank you so much for tuning in. Any final thoughts, Chase?
1: I'm just gonna leave us with some Roberta Flack, who passed away this year, and she was a good ally to all of us. So,
0: yes,
1: close out with a little something somber, but you know, that's just as much a part of Wrath as everything else is. So,
0: yep, absolutely.
1: Thanks for tuning in, y'all.
0: Yeah, thanks again, y'all. See you here, same time, same place next week. 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
1: 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Shout out to everybody out there. You know I got to always shoot out to everybody out there who listening. Let's get it on.
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Yeah. Keep it light, just get into the mix. Let's go, baby. WIXR. Hey.

We getting closer and closer to the Mempho Fest. October the 9th, October the 10th, October the 11th. Widespread panic. Pretty lights.

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I'm serious. Come on. Sierra Hall. October the 11th. I gotta go see Maggie Rose on the 10th with Widespread, De La Soul, Mempho Fest. Yeah, you need to be getting your tickets. Hey, 3-day event, Mempho Fest. I gotta be there. I hope I'm not on tour. Oh Lord, I hope I'm not on tour.

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DJ Spanish Fly, the Fly By Night Show. We fly by night. The city that never ever sleeps. We up with everybody. We stay up. We don't sleep. Even when we sleep, we up.

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0: 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Sunset Jazz at Court Square. I love chilling at Court Square down there. Sunday nights, Sunday evenings. It'd be so cool. I take my lawn chair down there with my girl, with my girls. Gotta put an S on the back of that. I ain't got one girl. I got girls. I got friends, dog.

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1: 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Y'all know where it is. 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The Mix,

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0: Sunset Jazz at Court Square. August the 9th. 6 p.m. to 8 p.m. I love going down there at Court Square, checking out the jazz. It's going to be off the chain.
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0: 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It's 62 North Main at Jefferson. 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

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North Mississippi All-Stars. Germantown Performing Arts Center. 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

I ain't forgot about you, girl. 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Them cancers, they checking in with me, man. Cancer season. 901-378-7011. Hey!

I got a cool playlist coming up in a minute, too. Yeah, y'all know I got some cool playlists. You gonna dig it. Hey. Memphis. North Mississippi. Arkansas. Missouri. 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

Yeah, I want to sex you up, girl. 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Yeah, you. 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My girls.

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0: 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Y'all check out my playlist. All right, I'm finna drop my playlist. I got some cool songs lined up on my playlist. I'm gonna kick it off with my good friend of mine, RIP Sonny D, the Sundown Kid. We used to DJ together back at Club No Name Club Expo. So let's go ahead and drop this one right here. And I got some more coming up. I got some Ashley Ave. Yeah, I got some, I got a lot coming up. I got some Strolly coming up. And, a love letter. So keep it locked, all right? 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DJSpanishFly.com. I love you, Memphis. I love you. Yeah. Check out my playlist. Check it out, y'all. Hey, Sonny D is fresh. Fresh Sonny D.
1: I might as well pop the rhyme, you know. 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

flows with thoughts of your complexion. In you, God has given me more than just a blessing. 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I am

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Hey, sweetheart, this is your dad. I just wanted to wish you a happy Thanksgiving, honey. 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And I'll see y'all soon. I love y'all. Bye.

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1: Corey, I'm so proud of you and all your accomplishments. Corey, I know you have a zillion things running through your head, but remember our favorite scripture, Proverbs 3, 5, and 6. Trust in the Lord with all your heart and lean not on your own understanding. In all your ways, submit to him, and he will make your path straight. Corey, our journey wasn't easy. It was very hard. But as a single parent, I was determined to do all I could with the help of God, Miss Raina, Granny, family, friends, church family, to help you become the young man you are today. I will love you, Corey, till I'm no longer on this earth. Love you, Corey. Stay on the bus. Mom.

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And the threat of aggression by any group, anywhere, can no longer be tolerated. There must be security for all, or no one is secure. 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

0: live in peace or pursue your present course in face of obliteration. We shall be waiting for your answer. 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
2: 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This is The Drop with Robbie. Here for a couple hours. Liv will be joining me in just a bit. Y'all stay tuned. Here's Rat Boys, The World, So Madly.

0: Oh, yeah. 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This is The Drop. I'm adjusting microphones and levels, and so is Liv. It's The Drop. I'm Robbie.
1: And I'm Liv.
0: Let's see. Checking one, two. Okay. Yeah, yeah. Mm-hmm.
1: Sometimes it's like we've never done this before.
0: Sometimes we're just, you know, have to reset a little bit. You know, I was here earlier. I get here earlier. This is my week to come in early. And I thought I had it set, but I guess I didn't. Oh, well. What's your routine like, Liv? Like when you get up in the morning, do you drink coffee?
1: I do. I got an espresso machine for Christmas last year.
0: Those are the little guys you put in there?
1: Yes.
0: Yeah.
1: So I have one of the like fancy ones that'll make me a cappuccino or whatever.
0: Oh, yeah.
1: It froths the milk to however it needs to be frothed. So yeah, I have a latte every morning.
0: Pinky up?
1: Yes. Iced latte.
0: Oh, ice? Is it? Okay.
1: I just make, you know.
0: You just put ice in.
1: Yeah.
0: Okay, I didn't know if there was a special
1: thing. No.
0: Yeah, I've gone through a lot of iterations of coffee making. Did you drink coffee at, like, when you were in high school, like getting ready to go out the door for high school? Yeah, me either.
1: No.
0: But, you know, I've done the, you know, I've had the, like, coffee that you set and it's ready in the morning.
1: Yeah.
0: You know,
1: yeah.
0: The pot.
1: Classic.
0: Yeah. And I've done the pour over in the morning. And
1: that's
0: like
1: what
0: let
1: I used to have.
0: Yeah. And now we did a trip to New York before the pandemic, and we had this like really great coffee in the hotel, and so we got it. It's kind of like it's kind of like Nespresso, but
1: right.
0: It's basically the same, and it's kind of like, I mean, I obviously like treating myself every once in a while to some
1: French truck. My iced coffee tastes exactly like French truck.
0: Yeah, and I mean, it's, you know, life's too short to drink bad coffee.
1: True.
0: That's what we were getting to. That's what it says right here on the list. Get to. Life's too short to drink that coffee.
1: Cover this topic.
0: We covered that. All right. Now, ooh, did you put in some new oldies but goodies?
1: Maybe.
0: T-Rex? Is that a new one?
1: No.
0: Has that been in here?
1: That's been in there.
0: All right. WYXR.
1: Just as good, though.
0: Just as good. 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

0: 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This is The Drop. I'm Robbie.
1: And I am Liv. What are your thoughts on Livin' La Vida Loca? Do you like to live La Vida Loca?
0: The song or the way to live? Like
1: both.
0: You know, I try to live my life kind of a little bit. I'll take what comes at me. So I don't know if that's living La Vida Loca.
1: Pursue the loca.
0: I don't pursue the loca, but if it appears in front of me, I've been known to get on that train before. What about you? I mean, I know that your answer.
1: I pursue the loca at appropriate times.
0: Right.
1: Fridays and Saturdays and sometimes Thursdays.
0: Oh, so we talked about coffee in high school last talk break, but like, I still have that feeling, that that muscle memory or brain memory. Yeah. What brain memory? It's all in there.
1: Yeah.
0: Like, I used to go out, you know, I'd go out Friday and Saturday nights when I got my license. But then at some point, I was like, I can go out Wednesday nights.
1: You can go out whenever you want.
0: I mean, I was like, I can go out Thursday night. Yeah. Like, I was like, going out on a weekday night, man, in high school.
1: All the rage.
0: What was there to do in Oxford on the weekday?
1: You would, I don't know, hang out. We would go sit at Sonic.
0: Okay.
1: We would go.
0: That sounds about right.
1: There
0: I mean, that sounds like what we would do.
1: There was a parking lot that people would go hang out in. LQC.
0: So fun.
1: Me and my friends would go play pool at a bar that we definitely shouldn't have been at.
0: But didn't your grandparents own a bar or something?
1: Separately.
0: Separately. Yeah. Okay.
1: Yes.
0: Yeah, but you couldn't go there.
1: No.
0: You probably could.
1: Well, they didn't own it past when I was like six. Oh, but regardless, we went to the Blind Pig and we would play pool.
0: Yeah.
1: I don't know, just hang out.
0: Yeah.
1: You know, like young people do.
0: The hangout in kind of when I was younger was Channel 3. Are you going to Channel 3?
1: Is that a parking lot?
0: Have you ever been down, like, you know where the Big River Crossing is, and there's like the church on the river, and then the Channel 3 is right there, and they would have a parking lot. It's like basically down there. And so now you don't do that. I mean, there's houses down there now, and a lot. Right. There's no Channel 3. The crystal on Poplar. Right. I mean, you were like Sonic. I'm like, yeah, I mean, Crystal.
1: Whatever.
0: Now they got the whole lettuce problem, so no one's hopefully hanging out there. Anyway, all right, WYXR, y'all stay tuned. This is Chaka. Oh, yeah, I know this song.

Yes, a classic. Minnie Riperton here on WYXR. Liz is going to be back with me in just a bit. Got all kinds of stuff next hour. Arch Memphis calendar, concert calendar, news, me and Liv chatting about things. Here's Hit It Like a Girl, WYXR. Happy Friday.

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Good morning. It's WYXR 91.7 FM Memphis. 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It's Friday. Y'all stay with me. Here's Easy Honey, Everything I See.

0: 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This is The Drop. I'm Robbie.
1: And I am Liv.
0: Oh, Liv's here with me on a Friday. And we've got the news coming up at the bottom of the hour. Also, you know, our friends over at Arts Memphis, they do a lot of great work for the arts. They've got their arts music minute, or
1: weekend events.
0: Weekend events, not music, actually.
1: Arts events.
0: Which is what we need, because we do the music stuff.
1: Yes.
0: Guys, we got it.
1: Yes.
0: And one of those music events that we have coming up next weekend, so 8 days from now,
1: yes.
0: July 25th.
1: Next Saturday.
0: Is
1: Mike Doty.
0: Oh, yeah.
1: His show that was supposed to happen in March is now happening next Saturday. So if you haven't gotten a ticket yet, you should, because it supports WYXR and First Congo. It's at First Congo.
0: Yes.
1: Those are the details. WYXR.org/events.
0: Yeah. He's playing, I don't know if he's playing solo or solo duo, but the church, if you've never been to a show at First Congo, it's a really beautiful chapel or sanctuary. What is the difference between a chapel and a sanctuary? Chapel's smaller.
1: You're asking the wrong person, Robbie. I don't know. Yeah.
0: They both hurt when you walk in?
1: Yeah.
0: Okay.
1: I start burning a little.
0: But yeah, he was of the classic band Soul Coughing from the 90s. They just did a little reunion tour, last year, a couple years ago. They played the High Tone. But he's cool. He also did a live at YXR for us last year. And a great dude. And lives in Memphis.
1: Mm-hmm.
0: I mean, Mike Doty could live anywhere, but he chose Memphis. And we thank you, Mike, because he didn't have roots here, but he's made roots here.
1: Yes. Beautiful.
0: Yeah. I was waiting for the break. All right, let's hear Mike Doty. Well, this is Soul Coughing, his band, one of the big ones. This is Circles, WYXR, Arts Memphis.

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Hi, I'm Noor Abdullah, and this segment is brought to you by Arts Memphis, a granting organization and lead arts funder in the Mid-South, having distributed over $100 million right here in the Memphis area since 1963. This week's arts events and experiences are curated by Karan Samuels, program director of Princeton James Production. Karan says, I can't wait to watch our cooler kids light up the stage at Minglewood Hall on July 17th. It's going to be a night to remember, and I hope you'll join us as we celebrate 10 years of impact through the arts. Karan recommends the Cooler Kids Showcase at Minglewood Hall on Friday, July 17th, Reading Rhythms with Collage Dance Collective on Bill Street Landing on Saturday, July 18th, Young Actors Guild presents The Lion King Jr. at the Cannon Center Saturday, July 18th, and Black Joy in Spite Of, an exhibition at the National Civil Rights Museum now through August 14th. Did you know Princeton James Project is a year-round arts enrichment and youth development organization? Princeton James Project uses performing arts as a tool for creative expression, confidence building, social emotional growth, and workforce exposure. Through in-school, after-school, summer, and intensive programming, they provide young people, particularly those in underserved communities, with consistent access to high-quality arts experiences that nurture both personal development and artistic skill. And there are many more opportunities to plug into the arts at artsmemphis.org.

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1: This is The Early Word, brought to you by The Daily Memphian. I'm Natalie Van Gundy. Democracy is in the air, Memphis. It's Friday, July 17th, and early voting starts today in the county general election and the state and federal primaries. And be sure to sign up for The Daily Memphian's weekly On the Ballot email with voter information, candidate bios, and election news. Once you've done your civic duty, you can party like it's 2003 tonight at Good Fortune's MySpace Party. Tomorrow, Joey Chestnut, the world record holder for most hot dogs eaten at once, will challenge a few Memphis Redbirds fans to an eating contest at the game. And that night, you can celebrate 30 years of the North Mississippi All-Stars at GPAC. Also turning 30 is the VNE Green Line, and there's an ice cream social Sunday. There will be hot dogs for sale, so maybe this is your chance to take on Chestnut's record. Sunday also brings the World Cup final with Argentina versus Spain, and Celtic Crossing is hosting a watch party. Memphis-based International Paper is shutting down a plant in Texas. The packaging facility in Carrollton will close by October 28th. Which will put 64 workers out of a job. The closure is part of newish CEO Andy Silvernail's master plan to lean down the company's operations and invest in its most profitable plants. But new facilities are still coming, like the planned packaging facility in Mississippi. Mississippi lawmakers made some big changes to the state's youth court system yesterday. The legislators met in special session to ensure confidential juvenile records could still be accessed by lawyers, state agencies, and law enforcement after a law allowing their access expired last month. Lawmakers also voted to put a full-time youth court judge in every county and set aside some millions for more juvenile detention space. Find more on these stories and others at dailymemphian.com.

0: 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It's WYXR 91.7 FM Memphis. 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It's The Drop. I'm Robbie.
1: And I am Liv Cohen.
0: Oh, yeah. Let's give our intern Whit a shout out. He's here every Monday morning.
1: Shout out to Whit
0: for another couple weeks.
1: Yeah,
0: our summer intern. He's been great.
1: He has been great. Yeah. He also hosts every Wednesday at 11.
0: Yeah.
1: So you get many chances to hear him on the radio.
0: Well, this month.
1: This month, and then that's it.
0: Yeah, yeah. maybe he can keep a show going. I don't know what his schedule is until the next intern crew comes.
1: He'll be off in Virginia.
0: Yeah,
1: he'll forget about us 2 weeks later.
0: I know. we're interviewing interns for this coming up semester. Well, I had a lot of great interns we talked to. It's hard. It's a hard thing to do because there's a lot of great ones to pick from this time.
1: Yeah.
0: But there's only a few of us here. We can only do so much. Like,
1: yes.
0: We can't have 10 interns because then they would overtake us. And they would beat us up. Then it would be like intern radio. I don't know.
1: There should be a movie like that.
0: Yeah. Like, too many interns. Yeah. Also, some other... they're also about to... I'm going to do a little public service announcement. If you come to Crosstown, they're about to redo the parking. I was in a thing on that yesterday, too.
1: Oh, lordy.
0: Yeah.
1: So get ready.
0: It's going to change like mid-August. And Liv, I'll tell you, for you and me,
1: it's
0: actually going to be pretty easy.
1: I think for everyone involved, it's cheaper, right? It's just a $5 flat fee now if you pay.
0: Well, it's going to be, yes, it's going to be cheaper overall. And there's still going to be, the big difference is after 6 p.m., there's not free parking in the thing.
1: Right.
0: And then I don't want to disseminate wrong information. I'm going to say the stuff I know.
1: Just get ready. There's new parking.
0: Yeah. I mean, our volunteers will have, you know, we'll have some stuff for them, but it's going to be a little different. It's going to be a little different.
1: Change is good, Robbie.
0: Change is good. And it is going to, you know, I don't know. I'm not sure. Yeah. I think it's good. We'll see. I mean, it remains to be seen.
1: Yeah.
0: Kind of like sometimes you just got to live in it to see if it's right or not. Right.
1: Right.
0: What are you doing this weekend? You DJing again?
1: Not this weekend.
0: Mm-hmm.
1: I am going to Cancer Night at Bardi KDC.
0: Oh.
1: DJs.
0: Larry?
1: Yes, DJ Rhinestone too.
0: Oh, cool.
1: Of WYXR.
0: Cool.
1: And
0: cool.
1: Nico. So should be fun.
0: So either all YXR or former YXR DJs.
1: Yes.
0: And then how was, did you go to the Hartle Road or did you?
1: No, that's when I was playing Livin' La Vida Loca at a woman's 50th birthday party.
0: That's right.
1: I was busy.
0: Yes. I hate that I missed it, or I hate that I petered out. So.
1: Yeah.
0: All right. We got the concert calendar coming up in a bit. So don't miss anything that we're going to tell you. In the meantime, here's the Eurythmics. 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

0: 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Sign up for our concert email newsletter that's coming out in just a few hours every weekend. Also, check out all the shows that are going on, not just for this weekend, but it lists them all up in the future. But we're going to tell you what's going on this weekend. Liv, what's going on tonight?
1: Tonight, July 17th, at Gold Strike Casino's North Mississippi All-Stars. At Hernandez Hideaway will be Cordova's. At B-Side is Boron, Mostly Satire, Dinosauria, and Steel Waves. Graceland Soundstage will have Elmine. Growlers will have Fresco Trey. High Tone Big Room will have Anna Rose Baker, Abigail and the Starlings. And in the small room will be Sex Mex and Mothcat.
0: Out at GPAC tonight, Flamenco with Josh Threlkeld. Barty KDC has the Owen Gooch Band. I think that's early, and then Melinda and Slumdog later. Haven House has got Foxbody, Guelda, Star Eyes, and Baby Grendel. Lafayette's has Thump, Daddy, and Music Box. The show has got Radio City, Cody and Heather, and Big River Roots are down at Crosstown Brewery. What's up tomorrow, Liv?
1: North Mississippi All-Stars again.
0: Oh.
1: But this time at GPAC.
0: 30th anniversary of North Mississippi All-Stars.
1: Wow. Getting up there, Robbie.
0: You can check our interview with him with Luther at WYXR.org.
1: Yes. 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
1: Xavier.
0: Thank you. Lamplighters got Vincent Maynard and more, Neon Glittery and Revenge Body. Haven House tomorrow's got Dandelion Williams, The Eastwoods, and Donut Larson. The Cadre Building's got Obiscuit Head, Nikki V and Dale. Flyway Brewery has got Harrison Fitz. Lafayette's has the Amber McCain Band and Seeing Red, and Motel California's at Neshoba. What about Sunday?
1: Sunday the 19th at B-Side will be Lil Lifeguard, El Chupa Zebras, Will Azada, and Aberrant. At Growlers will be Conan Callahan, Alexis Jade, Patrick B. Ray. At Hernandez will be Hillbilly Mojo. Barty KDC will have Joe Restivo Trio during brunch, and then later Sons of Mudboy. Pulse at Lafayette's, Kincaid Gooch at Neshoba.
0: And then on Sunday, all the Hueys has live music for you in the afternoon. I'm just going to read through all these. At Hueys Midtown is the Rolling Bones. Poplar's got the Chalkies. Olive Branch has Duane Cleveland Band. Hueys Collierville's got the Double D's. Bob Nelson and the Bobcats are at Germantown. Millington's got Tequila Mockingbird. Huey's South Haven has the Boogaloos. Huey's Cordova's got Elset and Groove Nation. Again, concert.wyxr.org for all your concert information. And then the real Will Randolph's up next with Seems Likely.
1: Seems likely he'll be here.
0: Seems likely he will be here in just a second. He's usually here by now. I don't know where he is.
1: Seems likely. Y'all will have a great weekend.
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Per the usual, I'm your host, Will Randolph, broadcasting right here from Crosstown Concourse. And a big thanks to Robbie and Liv for starting us off right with the drop. We kicked off the set today, classic Kathy's Clown by the Everly Brothers, and went right into A Day in the Life of a Tree by the Beach Boys. That one's off Surf's Up. We're currently finishing up Lost in Music. That one's Nerosta Steel off the excellent recent album Skyscraper. And up next on the radio, we got Marvin Gaye with Everybody Needs Love off the album Here My Dear. I'm stoked to have you here this morning. Hope you're having a great day. 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They need love. Stick around for more. See the bluebirds. 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They need

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We're about halfway through the hour, right here on Seems Likely. Currently listening to the new one by Panda Bear and Sonic Boom off the album A Question of When. This one's called Something Like Dreaming. Before this, we heard You Make It Easy. That's Air off Moon Safari. And before that, we had Something I Dreamed Last Night by Miles Davis. Up next, we're going to take it back to the Everly Brothers with All I Have to Do Is Dream. So please, stick around for more. Seems Likely.

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You're currently hearing a tune by Frédéric Chopin. This one's Prelude to Opus 28, number 15. This particular album's by Andrea Rolo. God, one of my favorite guitar performances of all time. Speaking of favorites, before this we heard Easy by Real Estate off the album Days. Before that we heard a second track by Nerosta Steele, English Party. He likes to party with his toys in the pool. That one's off the album My Skyscraper. And before that, A Day in the Life of a Fool by George Jones, off the album With Love. If you're digging the tunes, digging the station, head on over to WYXR.org. Donate, join the mailing list, get involved. We've got all kind of excellent events and programming here at WYXR. Up next, we've got Bluebird. That one's Paul McCartney and Wings off the classic album Band on the Run. And then we got just two more after that. Thanks so much for being here. Keep that dial laser focused on 91.7 FM Memphis.

All right, folks, we're closing it out here with another beautiful track off the recent album, The Question of When by Panda Bear and Sonic Boom. This one's Pray to You. And before that, for this, we heard a brief snippet of a new one from Fiona Apple. Ferocious, per usual. All right, folks, I'm going to let this one ride out. I hope you have a wonderful weekend. Stick around for Air Conditioned with Rick Clark up next. I'm your host, Will Randolph, and I hope to catch you next week, Friday morning at 8 a.m. right here on WYXR 91.7 FM Memphis. 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
1: Ever since the world ended, I don't go out as much.

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0: trying to do to me?
1: What you trying to do to me? That's Ray Charles. Hit the Road, Jack, which was written by Percy Mayfield and was a number one hit on the American charts for 2 weeks in 1961. That song also earned Ray Charles a Grammy for Best Rhythm and Blues Recording. Before Ray Charles, we had Harry the Hipster Gibson doing Hey Man, You Made My Day from the 1996 Delmark Records collection titled Who Put the Benzedrine in Miss Murphy's Ovaltine? Louis Armstrong was before Harry the Hipster Gibson with a great version of Mac the Knife, which was released on the Phillips Records label in 1959. It also appeared on Louis Armstrong's Greatest Hits in 1972 on the CBS label. Louis Armstrong was preceded by Laverne Baker. Give Me a Bigfoot, the opening track from her 1958 Atco Records album, Laverne Baker sings Bessie Smith. It's a great record. And we opened up the show with Mose Allison, Ever Since the World Ended. That's the title track from his 1987 album on Blue Note. I'm Rick Clark, and you're listening to my weekly show called Air Conditioned, which happens right here on WYXR-FM, broadcasting from Memphis, Tennessee, my hometown. This episode of Air Condition, going to shine some love light on two artists. First, Mose Allison, great singer, songwriter, fine pianist that sort of played a blend of R&B and jazz. He was born and raised in Tippo, Mississippi, wrote a lot of standards that a number of rock bands and other artists have recorded over the years. And the second artist we're going to shine some love light on is the great Ray Charles. Ray Charles was one of these utterly unique artists who could just seamlessly meld country, blues, jazz, and it would all work in his signature style. Just a fantastic singer, and I'm sure you'll know some of the songs I'm going to play in the set. We're also going to hear some really great bebop, scat singing, and a number of other treats. Coming up next, we've got Mose Allison singing about Your Molecular Structure.
2: Your molecular structure is really something fine. A first-rate example.

At this time, we would like to play a tune that was composed by my worthy constituent, Mr. Dizzy Gillespie, in the year 1942. We sincerely hope you do enjoy Salt Peanuts.

Oh, yessiree, yessiree, when I heard the bird. He was certainly making history down on 52nd Street. The musicians were scratching their heads and going on. You should have dug them. They were wondering how the yard was getting over once the past and all the top started swinging. Oh, yessiree, I'm sure the

Ray Charles, doing a beautiful version of the Harold Arlen, Johnny Mercer song, Come Rain or Come Shine. That was released on the 1959 Atlantic Records album, The Genius of Ray Charles. Ray Charles was backed by members of Duke Ellington and Count Basie's bands. Quincy Jones was an arranger on the sessions, and the string orchestration was by Ralph Burns. Just a great track. Before Ray Charles, we had Eddie Jefferson, real important pioneer of vocalese singing. The track we heard is Now Is the Time, which was a tribute to jazz saxophonist Charlie Parker, and that came from the 1965 collection The Jazz Singer. Before Eddie Jefferson, we had Charlie Parker, Dizzy Gillespie, Bud Powell, Max Roach, and Charles Mingus, live on May 15, 1953 at Toronto, Ontario's Great Massey Hall, performing a scorching version of Mingus's Salt Peanuts. This recording is from the 1953 album titled The Quintet, Jazz at Massey Hall. A lot of jazz lovers regard this album as like one of the greatest documents of jazz's most important creative voices of that period. Just delivering an incredibly inspired set. It sounded like they were having a lot of fun. And hope you guys enjoyed listening to that as much as I enjoyed listening to it. What a great performance. Before the Quintet, Jazz at Massey Hall, we had Annie Ross, who you might know from Lambert, Hendricks, and Ross, the great jazz vocal trio. And we heard I Feel Pretty from her 1959 debut World Pacific Records solo album, Sings a Song with Mulligan. And Mulligan being the great Jerry Mulligan Quartet. We opened up the set with Mose Allison singing about Your Molecular Structure. That's the closing track from his 1976 Atlantic Records album, Your Mind Is on Vacation. And I'm Rick Clark, and you're listening to my weekly show called Air Conditioned, which happens right here on WYXR-FM, broadcasting from Memphis, Tennessee. This week's edition of Air Conditioned is going to be shining some love light on Ray Charles and Mose Allison and a lot of other cool jazz bebop artists. And if you like what you're hearing, I think you'll enjoy the rest of the show. Coming up next, we have more Mose Allison. Your Mind Is on Vacation.

No, okay,

Ray Charles doing his first top 10 hit, What I Say, which was written by Ray Charles and released on his 1959 Atlantic Records album, What I'd Say. Before Ray Charles, we had Betty Carter, You're Driving Me Crazy, What Did I Do? That's from her 2003 Verve Records collection, Betty Carter's Finest Hour. And before Betty Carter, we had John Coltrane and Johnny Hartman performing an exquisite version of My One and Only Love. That's from the classic 1963 Impulse Records album, John Coltrane and Johnny Hartman. Babs Gonzalez was before John Coltrane and Johnny Hartman, doing Oop-Pop-A-Doo from his 1992 Blue Note Records compilation called Weird Lullaby. We opened up the set with Mose Allison doing Your Mind Is on Vacation, and that's from his 1976 Atlantic Records album of the same name. I'm Rick Clark, and you're listening to my weekly show called Air Conditioned, which happens right here on WYXR-FM, broadcasting from my hometown of Memphis, Tennessee. I hope you've enjoyed this last hour of music. It was a lot of fun throwing this critter together. And I appreciate all the good feedback. Really do. And I'll catch you guys next week. Same time, same place, for more Air Conditioned. Bye now.

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0: 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And y'all are listening to Welcome to Neo Soulville with Tonya Dyson right here on WYXR 91.7 FM.
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0: Someone has to shield you from the world.
1: Honor their mistakes.
0: Just remember, someone is on your side. The world is dark and wild. Stay a child while you can be a child.
1: Wishes can be right. 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You decide what's right. 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
0: No one is alone.

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We love you.

0: Good morning, good morning, good morning. Welcome to Neo Soulville with me, Tanya Dyson, here on WYXR 91.7 FM. It's a beautiful Friday morning, and I am alive. We're all alive.
1: Woo!
0: Woo! Give it up for being alive, you know. definitely glad to be back in the studio with you all this morning. Got some really exciting things happening today. Of course, of course, of course. We played some really great Memphis music, first of all. Jumping into some newness from so many different artists and more to come later on in the hour. So in the next couple of minutes, speaking of that, in the next couple of minutes, I'll be jumping on the line with Ash, who has a coming upcoming show at the Green Room in Crosstown next Friday. So definitely chatting up about that show, about new music, about the artistry, the industry, and all of that good stuff. So definitely stay tuned for that. So, again, you are here. You are tuned in to Welcome to Neo Soulville with me, Tanya Dyson, here on WYXR 91.7 FM. We're going to keep some more good music playing for you, and then we're going to get right into the interview. So stay tuned.

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This is DJ Juice the Great. 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

0: And you are tuned in to Welcome to Neo Soulville with me, Tanya Dyson, right here on WYXR 91.7 FM. And as promised, I have the beautiful, the talented Ash on the line with me this morning. How you doing, ma'am?
1: I'm amazing. Can you hear me okay?
0: I totally can hear you.
1: Amazing. Thank you so much for having me, Tanya. How are you?
0: I am wonderful and alive, I tell you. Look. So glad. But I'm again... So excited about your show next Friday. Low-key yes. live happening yes. in the green room.
1: Yes, I'm so excited. I can't wait. I'm so honored that the Green Room and Crosstown Arts has been just so amazing in supporting independent artists and my music, and just the opportunity to, amongst such great talent that graces that stage, share my music next Friday with y'all. Like, this is a dream. I'm so thankful.
0: Amazing. And so, you know, of course, this is your second time on the show. We yeah. you know, we talked low-key a little bit earlier, and so like I said, low-key live, so the live yeah. version. You've been quite busy on the internet doing a lot of different videos. I will say I love Not Giving Up, one of the more
1: Thank
0: recent
1: you.
0: Songs that you that's one of my play first thing in the morning when I'm trying to get moving and get going.
1: Yes.
0: And I noticed like a lot of your music is so intentional, and it may even, some people may even say like mantras even, you know, it's like quotable yeah. things that you can repeat the lyrics and consistently tell yourself to hype yourself up. Like, what yeah. is the intention like behind that as an artist when you write and how you want your music to be delivered and to be received?
1: Wow. That's a beautiful question. I was the only girl growing up, and I had some, you know, things that I went through as a child, that music was my escape. It was really the only thing that would help me get out of some of the things I unfortunately dealt with and create this kind of make-believe world, or the world I dreamt of in the person I dreamt of becoming, who I'm still becoming, you know. So the lyrics are always about willing myself and pushing myself and others to keep going when life just can sometimes like whoop up on you, you know.
0: Right.
1: And so that's always been my goal, is like, it's not just about me. Most of us are creative, like we're supposed to be, just as human beings. And we all need to turn up. Yes, we need to be in love. Yes. But we also need those songs that are going to like push us when we feel like we can't go any further, you know? So, yeah. Thank you for observing that.
0: Indeed. And, you know, like I said, I'm a huge fan from the first time hearing. And I was just like, wait, what? She's in Memphis right now? You know what I'm saying?
1: Yes.
0: And so,
1: yes.
0: like, I've been a fan of your voice for quite Thank some you. Time now. And I guess speaking of that, you wear so many different hats. You know, you're, you know, an artist in so many different facets. So let's talk about just balancing it all and showing up as Ash in all of these different capacities.
1: Oh, my goodness. Well, I have an amazing husband who is, you know, is a great, phenomenal writer and producer. And it makes our lives, ironically, because we work together, just more in sync. You know, we have a common passion to write music that inspires, that elevates, that creates worlds for people. And we also love each other, and we have a flow at home that helps us to kind of, you know, be off the record and out of the studio and kind of focus on ourselves and our family and friends and other artists that we love. So I really just kind of throw it to just having the best partner and, you know, both of us having the same drive and passion to make the impact we want to make.
0: Indeed. And so I guess speaking of making impact, this album Low Key, like I said, it's just, it's a song laced with storytelling. Like some of the one, it's a couple. I have like a few faves that have definitely, I've added to the views of the listens as far as this sound.
1: Oh my
0: with
1: gosh.
0: That.
1: It went crazy. I'm like still kind of blown away at the social media stuff. Like it's wild.
0: Yes.
1: So thank you.
0: Of course. And that's what I really want to talk to, because the visuals, the pictures and the sights that you've managed to create with these beautiful lyrics, like the visuals that you've been given, it's so scaled back. It gives me like a new Donna Summer type of vibe happening.
1: I love that.
0: And it's like, what? So what is the concept or the creative mind? What goes around in your head when you decide, okay, I'm gonna do some visuals for this, or I'm gonna do some visuals for that?
1: Well, I love the 80s. I love nostalgia. I think many of us do. I grew up in the 90s, and, you know, so I had, you know, increments of music from the 80s in the backdrop of my life. You know, I had an older brother who, like, 15 years older than me, so I'm, like, hearing Aaron Hall and, you know, everything, Queen, like, I'm hearing all of that plus the 90s, and so I think that's a part of, like, you know, when I was younger creating that world, I still love the video games. I still, you know, love colors in my room, and so the images just have always kind of been there for me as an artist, and glam pop is very, you know, surrounded by just nostalgic images and art. And then Lino Reyes and Chris Reyes with Fresh Air Studios are such great creative directors and visual artists, and so us being glam pop, merging with them as the film and videographers, and John as well, he's super amazing. It just kind of is like a marriage in heaven. It's like we don't even have to think about it. We have the clothes, we have the images, we have the inspiration. And when we collaborate, these visuals just kind of like came together so beautifully. So, yeah.
0: Beautiful, beautiful, beautiful. And so, like, I guess speaking of visuals, because this is, you know, and one of the things that I always want to discuss, because people talk about, like, pop artists, and I always want to say, you know, associate pop in a sense to being more, I guess, non-singing. Let me tell you, Ash, you are a singer. You hear me? And so it's like, it's given this, and then it's like you coming in with this amazing, like this smooth belting. Like it's so beautifully constructed. And then I said, I just love listening to your voice and the fluidity of it and how you just flow in and out of the music, in and out of the vibe. It's really just beautiful. So it's like when you were crafting those shows and crafting your visuals and the performances, what are the thoughts that go into it? Because like I said, it's some good music. It's some good music being played and sang. And a lot of times pop does get that, like, it's just, you know, something that's, you know, popcorn. People are like, oh, cheesy. And I was like, you are the exact opposite of that. Not cheesy at all. It's like full of substance, full of beautiful vocals, singing, lyricism, instrument, you know, instrumentation, and just all of that. And so bringing this new era, I would say a new era of vocal ability and everything to pop, I feel like you're a a trailblazer in that. So I guess let's talk about that. And and it just the newness that you bring to a, I guess, to a category or a genre that has so much negative connotation around it.
1: Yeah. That's good. You know, honestly, I come from a long line of, I would argue, you know, pop stars, Ella Fitzgerald, Whitney Houston, Brandy, you know, they were Black American singers who were definitely vocalists, but they had that brightness. They had singers who feel, you know, you could, a little child could listen to them sing because they understood how to tap into the brightness, the beauty of music, and also how to bring those riffs and those runs and show you, like, I got soul, you know? Right. And so I think I'm still growing. I'm honored, you know, to receive the compliments. But I do, those are the artists that I grew up listening to and practicing to, and the Clark Sisters and Kimberell and different, I would just sit in my room and, like, practice, you know? So I think my natural voice really, over the years practicing with the greatest and the biggest pop stars in my eyes, I guess I just have that oomph.
0: Yes, indeed, you do.
1: And thank you.
0: So we're going to take a quick pause because I want to go ahead and play Low Key, and then we're going to come back, and then we're going to talk about this Low Key live next week at the Green Room. So if you're just now tuning in, you're listening to Welcome to Neo Soulville with me, Tanya Dyson, and I'm here on the line with Ash. We're talking all things music and all things shows and performances and all that good stuff, but we're about to play some good music and then come right back to the interview. So y'all stay tuned. 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

0: Well, sing, Ash.
1: Oh, I love this song so much. I love it so much. Wow.
0: Look, that song gives you so many opportunities. You know, when you sing it hard, you point your finger up. You know, and it's like, ah! I was like, ah, come yeah. on down. Sing it right along you. With you.
1: Thank you so much. Thank you.
0: So in making this album, was there a moment during the making that you knew you had something special?
1: You know, I honestly feel like that with every record. You know what I mean? Like, they're all special to me. You
0: yes.
1: know, it's just a matter of what, you know, what's going to connect with who, when, and timing. You know, it really is just, as an artist, my responsibility is to be true and to create and to stretch myself and to share myself. But I don't have any control over, you know, the pulse of the people. And honestly, I think for every artist, it's just timing, you know, like when it's your time, when it connects, when that thing just connects with people a certain way, it's like, this is it, you know? So that song is so long. It's a 5-minute song. I would have never imagined that, you know, a slow 5-minute, you know, R&B record would, you know, really kind of move the way that it's moving. And so I'm really grateful that it's connecting with people. I really am.
0: And that's one of the things that I noticed too, that it is a 5-minute song, and we're in a world now, you know, where you're getting a hot two minutes. Yeah, 2 minute fit, you know, with an additional maybe 15 seconds, like 2:15, right. 2:30, yeah. 2:30 seems long nowadays.
1: Yeah,
0: and the fact that you all let it ride, it's so reminiscent of those old school jams where you put on the, you know, put on that record and it was a groove, and it was one of those things, even when they didn't sing, it's like the band kept grooving because it's like you're thinking of not just music or just giving you a quick hot take, but actually being the soundtrack to something, to real life.
1: Yes,
0: like you can put this on and it's, you know, it's like the couple gets to slow dance and this really gives you that slow drag. Like y'all going to get it these last 2 minutes, y'all, you know?
1: Yes. And
0: And I love it. I love that vibe. So again, bringing Low Key Live to the Green Room, what can audiences expect from this show?
1: Oh man. Well, first of all, I'm excited and I just,

0: want to invite everyone into the world of ASH, the colors, the relaxation, connecting to music again, dancing again, and just R&B isn't gone, pop isn't gone, and this is just a new beautiful sound that is our own glam pop, but it is definitely reminiscent of, I think, what many of us just miss in music, like the soul and the feel and the sexiness, you know, and the being intentional. So I'm really excited for people to hear more of my music and just for me to connect with them. I'm really excited about it.
1: Indeed. And so what's next for you after Low Key Live?
0: After Low Key Live, I have something I'm announcing next week.
1: Okay.
0: I kind of want to keep it.
1: Okay, keep it. Keep it.
0: but I'm glad you asked, because there is something up next. But you all will see very soon if you stay connected.
1: Beautiful, beautiful. Yeah. And so, of course, when people leave your show, what do you hope they'll still carry with them on their drive home?
0: Oh, how much Trick fun question. We had. How much fun we had. How much music they want to catch up on, because they're new to hearing me and just being with other, you know, lovers of music in the same room. I'm excited to just get all of us together in Memphis. Like, let's do it. Let's connect. Let's listen. Let's vibe. So when you leave, you'll be playing my music in the car.
1: Yes, it indeed, and in everywhere else. Look, depending on what type of night you have, maybe that low key
0: Listen,
1: may be playing a little
0: okay.
1: bit later. You know,
0: yes, tell the truth. Yes, no shame. Okay.
1: So I want to thank you so much for coming on the show. Tell people how they can, you know, find you, how they can get tickets to next week, and all of that good stuff.
0: Yes, well, thank you for having me, Tanya. I really appreciate this, and for being so supportive of me. I'm really grateful. Social media at I Am Just Ash is where you can find me on TikTok, Instagram, and you can buy tickets to the show on IamJustAsh.com, as well as vinyl and all that fun stuff. So IamJustAsh.com and at I Am Just Ash on social media.
1: Perfect. Perfect. So check out in social media, and also check out at the Green Room next Friday. You can definitely go to crosstownarts.org to find out more information on how to get tickets and how to get to that show. So again, thank you so much. You know, of course, I have to close out on one, like I said, my personal favorite, Not Giving Up.
0: And, yes.
1: And I was like, I'm not even sure. I know that song is not a part of the album. I'm not even sure if it's coming out, but I was like, we listening to it today.
0: Yeah. I love it. Thank you so much.
1: Thank you so much. And here it is, y'all. This is Not Giving Up by Ash.

Yes, indeed, y'all. This is the one and only Thrill Sergeant Applejack representing ATL, and you're listening to Welcome to Neo Soulville with my girl, Tanya Dyson, right here on WYXR 91.7 FM, right here in Memphis. 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
1: This is the Daily Memphian Midday News Brief. I'm Natalie Van Gundy. The Racquet Club property in East Memphis has new owners and possibly a new future. Andy Ashby says two entities, Memphis Racquet Club Holdings and Victory Drive Investors, have bought the property at 5111 Sanderlin Avenue for nearly $9 million. The property consists of four parcels with 12.3 total acres.
2: Carlisle Development Corp., operating as RCM DeVeco, bought the main part of the property for nearly $7.7 million in 2021. The company bought a small adjacent parcel later, bringing the total acquisition cost to $10 million for all four parcels. The company also has approximately $500,000 in carrying costs since acquiring it. Chance Carlisle, CEO of Carlisle Development, said the company chose to sell to a strategic buyer who they have faith in. The development group branded the project as Mid-City Memphis and planned a development that would include a mix of townhomes, retail, offices, and hotels. For the Daily Memphian, I'm Andy Ashby.
1: A vacant downtown Memphis hotel just got one step closer to getting a makeover. Noah McLean says the Downtown Memphis Commission's Center City Revenue Finance Corporation approved a 20-year payment in lieu of taxes incentive Tuesday for a $63 million renovation to the downtown DoubleTree Hotel.
3: Memphis KNU and Ohio-based Continental Hospitality Group will use the money to renovate the 280-room hotel at 185 Union Avenue into an unspecified Marriott lifestyle brand, said Kevin Kane, president and CEO of Memphis Tourism. The renovation will add four guest rooms, bringing the total room count to 284, and will include upgrades to both the inside and outside of the building, according to the application. For the Daily Memphian, I'm Noah McLean.
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This is the audio box of Devin Germain. Hopefully, everyone is having a great Friday and had a great week overall so far. I went out of the city briefly to see Jon Batiste in concert, and he did amazing. It was a really good show. He had the audience on their feet. It was amazing, and he did his original songs, and he also did covers of different songs, like Mozart, because his upcoming album is going to be Black Mozart. And he also did covers of Fats Domino and Chuck Berry and several other artists. So it was a really good show. And his backing group is very tight and amazing. Just amazing. It was a great concert. But with that being said, I got a great show for you today. It is going to be a retro show. So I'm going to be doing a lot of songs from the 60s and the 70s. For one song, I will get into 1959, but all the other songs are going to be from the 60s and 70s. So it's going to be a really good show. And I'm going to be kicking it off with Luis Alberto Spinetta. And yeah, we'll go from there. So stay tuned. 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WYXR. This is the audio box with Devin Germain. Here we go.

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This is the Audio Box with Devin Germain. And let me go over the songs that I played for you. So, I did Toda la Vida Tiene Música Hoy by Luis Alberto Spinetta. And that is from his 1977 album, A 18 del Sol. And Luis Alberto Spinetta was an amazing artist. He was from Argentina. And he was in a lot of different iconic groups, including Almendra, Spinetta Jade, and many more groups. And he also did some solo work. And this was technically from his first solo album, although people consider his 1973 album, Artad, his first solo album. But he did it under his group, Pescado Rabioso, as a solo project. But yes, amazing artist. It mixed jazz and rock together, because during this period of time, that's when Luis was doing a lot of different jazz influence songs, which kind of isolated some of his audience, because a lot of his fans were familiar with his rock music and progressive music. So during this period where he was doing jazz, kind of isolated different artists, or not different artists, but different listeners of his. Then following Luis Alberto Spinetta, I did Palladium by Weather Report. And Weather Report is a very important jazz group. They were very well known for kind of being pioneers of the jazz fusion genre. And they also had Jaco Pastorius in the group as well. Amazing bass player. I have some of his work at home too. I have several of his vinyl records. But Weather Report is amazing, because I've said this on the show before, I would listen to a lot of jazz music when I was a teenager doing homework, or just in general, I would listen to different jazz radio, and I definitely heard Weather Report a lot. So, amazing group. And the song that I played was from their iconic 1977 album, Heavy Weather. Then finally, I did Pastel Blues from Nina Simone. The name of the song is End of the Line, and it's from her album from 1965 called Pastel Blues. Nina was an amazing musician, singer, and she was definitely stood up for equal rights and equality as well. So she was well known for her music and just, you know, speaking up for what was right as well. And she was just an amazing artist. And she had a great album run in the 60s. She had multiple iconic albums from that period of time. And Pastel Blues kind of looked more into the blues genre, as well as combining some pop and jazz within it as well. So yeah, those are the songs I just played. And next, I will be doing Smokestack Lightning from Howlin' Wolf, which is from his 1959 album. But I will talk a little bit more about that during next break. So stay tuned. 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This is the Audio Box with Devin Germain. Here we go.

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This is the Audio Box with Devin Jermaine. And hopefully you are enjoying the show so far. This is a retro show of the Audio Box, so you know, a fair amount of the times I'm playing some modern releases or recent releases, but today I definitely wanted to do a show where I kind of go back a few decades and play some great music from that period. So again, for this show, it is mostly the 60s and 70s.

except for one song that's from 1959. And that song is the one I just played, called Smokestack Lightning, by Howlin' Wolf. And Howlin' Wolf is one of the most influential blues artists, and just an influential artist overall. He was known for his deep growling voice that it really would catch your ear. And he was very rooted in the Chicago blues, and he recorded some of the most iconic blues songs, including the one I just played, Smokestack Lightning, as well as Spoonful, Killing Floor, and so much more. He influenced so many artists. And, you know, when you get into the 60s, you see a lot of different artists just covering his music or mentioning him, such as like artists like the Rolling Stones, Cream, The Doors, Jimi Hendrix, and so many more artists. So he was just heavily influential. And Smokestack Lightning was from his 1959 album, Moaning in the Moonlight. And that album, it includes some songs that he recorded kind of in 1958 and 1959, I believe. And there are also some recordings that go back to being recorded in 1951 on that album as well. And some of them were actually recorded here in Memphis. Just an interesting fact. And following that, I did You Burn Me Up and Down by We the People. We the People were a garage rock band from Florida. They had some local popularity. I know they got popular in their home city of Orlando. And I think they also had a hit, or at least a local hit, in Nashville as well. But they were a great garage rock group. They had the fuzzy guitars, the heavy organ playing, and they even invented an instrument of their own too, on one of their records. It was supposed to take the place of a sitar, and I think they call it the octachord. I think that's what they call the instrument they use. But yes, great group. They got more popularity later on, because they were featured on different compilation albums later on, from, you know, like the 80s and other decades as well. I know they were featured on the Nuggets compilation too. So yeah, through them being featured on different compilations, more people ended up hearing their music. So yeah, following that, I did Balloon Burning by The Pretty Things. And if you don't know, Balloon Burning is from the 1968 rock opera album SF Sorrow, which The Pretty Things did. It is considered one of the first rock operas. I know there's an album from a 1960s group that was called Nirvana, not to get them confused with, you know, the other Nirvana, you know, the alternative and grunge group. But it was a different group named Nirvana. But I think they did an early rock opera too. But The Pretty Things, with their album SF Sorrow, got the title of being one of the pioneers for rock opera. It actually got released before Tommy by The Who, which was released in 1969. But yeah, unfortunately for The Pretty Things, their album SF Sorrow wasn't a success as much. It didn't make it on any of the charts, like in the UK or the US. So, you know, that was kind of sad to hear. And then, to make it a little more sadder too, SF Sorrow got released at a later date than it did in the UK. So technically, SF Sorrow came out before
Tommy, but Tommy got released first in the US, so people thought that the Pretty Things were copying The Who. So yeah, pretty sad stuff. But SF Sorrow has got more recognition in, you know, later days, so that is a great thing. That's a really good thing. But yeah, with that being said, because I went on a tangent talking about music a lot, I will play a little more music. So stay tuned. 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This is the Audio Box with Devin Germain. Here we go.

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This is the audio box of Devin Germain, and hopefully you have been enjoying the show. So real quick, let me go over the songs that I just played. So I did Espera Pra Ver by Invenha, and she is a Brazilian artist. She was originally in a trio, but then she went on to have a successful solo career, and Espera Pra Ver is one of her most well-known songs. And yeah, she kind of had a resurgence too when people went and rediscovered her music as well. But yeah, Espera Pra Ver is from her 1971 album, Carta Postal. Then, following that, I did Mango Meat by Mandrill, and they are a great group. They're very versatile. They combined different genres like funk, rock, jazz, soul, African influence as well. They combine a lot into their music, so they ended up having a very unique sound and style. And they were a very tight group too. Some great musicianship in the group. But yeah, that was from their 1973 album, Just Outside of Town. Then finally, I did Errar Humano Es by Jorge Ben Jor. And he is a very iconic artist. And the song I played was from his 1974 album, A Tabua de Esmeralda. And it's considered one of the greatest Brazilian records of all time. And it was one of his final albums that would feature an acoustic guitar, at least dominantly feature it. Because his future releases would have more electric guitars included in them. And his style would change a little bit. Be a great, great artist, Jorge Ben Jor. Great artist. So yeah, hopefully you enjoyed the show. I had a great time doing a retro show. I got into music technically originally through older music. So it's just always good just to be able to play it. So yeah, cool. That being said, I think I will be able to do one more song. Stay tuned for Swishing a Glide, coming your way on 91.7 FM WYXR. You don't want to miss it. It's going to be a very special show too. So yeah, with that being said, I will see y'all next week. I will finish it off with a surprise song. So here we go.

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And you're listening to Switchin' to Glad, usually with Lori and Andy. They are out on assignment. But I'm Liv Cohen, filling in, hanging with you until 4 p.m. Happy Friday. Happy weekend. Thanks for being here with me. We just heard Geese with Disco. That was off of their first album, which might be my favorite Geese album. Before that, we heard The National with All the Wine. And then we had Built to Spill with Big Dipper. They'll be here playing at Minglewood this fall. I think it's September. September 29th, tentatively. Fact check me on that, though. Started the hour off today with Rilo Kiley with Arms Outstretched. Gonna keep it short and sweet. I usually don't get 2 hours to play music, so I want to cram everything that I can in. So not much chit-chat for me today. Sorry. Anyway, gonna play some Arcade Fire next. So keep hanging out. Keep that dial locked in right here. 91.7 FM, Memphis, Tennessee. Switching the glide.

tuned in to WYXR 91.7 FM Memphis, greatest city in the land. I'm Liv Cohen, filling in for Lori and Andy on Switching to Glide today. I'm here with you until 4 p.m. Thanks for being here. Happy Friday. We just heard Chanel Beads with F. Before that was Thievery Corporation with Sweet Tides. And then we heard Brittle Stars with Four Words. Started that set off with Arcade Fire with Neighborhood Number One, Tunnels. Thanks for being here. Yeah. 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We would love to see you there. I think that's about it for me for right now. Gonna keep the music going. I've got Luden, let me know. Wainwright III with the swimming song. I think this is a perfect summer song. It's perfect for the heat. It makes me feel young. And yeah, hope you enjoy it. Stay tuned in. Keep that dial locked in. 91.7 FM, WYXR.org. 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

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We are also in the App Store wherever you are. And this is Switching the Glide here every Friday, 2 to 4 p.m. Usually you would hear Lori and Andy's voices, but they're out on a mission, aka vacation. So I'm filling in. I'm Liv Cohen. I usually host The Crooked Beat every Tuesday at 2, and The Drop, WYXR's own morning show, every weekday, 6 to 8 a.m. So I may or may not sound a little familiar to you. Regardless, thanks for being here with me. I hope your weekend is kicking off to a great start. I know mine is. We just heard Rainer Maria with Breakfast of Champions. Before that was Band of Horses with Our Swords. I recently just rewatched Nick and Nora's Infinite Playlist, which if you have not seen, you definitely need to watch. I think truly the only way you can watch it in 2026 is if you have a physical copy of it, so head to eBay. Do it. It's so worth it. Perfect soundtrack. It has Michael Cera and Kat Dennings. It's in New York in the aughts, I would say. Highly recommend. 10 out of 10. So yeah, that song is from that soundtrack along with the national song I played earlier. Anyway, Nick and Nora's Infinite Playlist. Give it a watch. Before that was Modest Mouse with Here It Comes. They will be playing in Memphis this October. I think that's October 10th or 11th. It's the Monday night after Memfo Fest, so you know where you'll find me. Before that was Horace Andy covering The Clash's Straight to Hell. And then we started that set off with, still no one has confirmed whether it's Luden or Loudon, Wainwright III with Swimming Song. You can check out the whole track listing at WYXR.org if you dig anything that you've been hearing. And on that note, I'm going to keep the music going. I have Chastity Belt for you up next, right here on Switchin' a Glide. 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

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I'm Liv Cohen, filling in for Lori and Andy, and you are listening to Switch Into Glide. I am here until 4 p.m. Thanks for hanging with me. Had a bit of a long set. You can head to WYXR.org, see all the songs I've played thus far, if you're digging what you're hearing. We just heard Pictures of You by The Cure. Before that was 17 by Lola Blue. And then we had Deftones with Be Quiet and Drive Far Away. Before that was The Postal Service with Such Great Heights. And then we had one of my all-time favorite songs, 100%. That was Goodbye Horses with Q Lazarus. Great documentary, if you haven't seen it. It's on the Criterion Channel right now. But she has a really, really interesting and kind of tragic story. But her music is phenomenal, and yeah, she deserves all the praise. Started that set off with Chastity Belt with Different Now. And that's about it for me. You can head to WYXR.org, hit that donate button, show us some love. I've got Soccer Mommy for you up next with Shotgun. 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

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This is Switch and a Glide here every Friday, 2 to 4 p.m., usually with Lori and Andy off on assignment. I'm Liv Cohen, filling in this week. Thanks for being here with me. We just heard Pavement, one of my all-timers from them, Spit on a Stranger. Before that was Songs Ohio with Farewell Transmission. That one goes out to Brandy Rinks, who's putting on airs every Sunday morning. And then we had Drive-By Truckers with Let There Be Rock. Before that, Wednesday with Bath County. Directly name-dropping Drive-By Truckers in the lyrics, so had to do the twofer for you. And then we started that set off with Soccer Mommy with Shotgun. I've got Sylvanesso for you up next. And I think that's about it for me for now. So stay tuned in, keep hanging out with me. Switching a Glide, WYXR.

It's WYXR 91.7 FM, Memphis. I'm Liv. I've been here covering for Lori and Andy on Switching and Glide. Gotta get out of the way for Amanda Dent with Finders Keepers up next. So stay tuned in for that. We just heard Sylvanessa with The Glow, currently listening to Samia with Fit and Fool. And I'm going to leave you with some MJ Linderman. Have a great weekend, and just don't stop listening to WYXR 91.7 FM, Memphis.

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That was Tasha with Quick. Purple Mountains before that with I Loved Being My Mother's Son. Some Dahi with Childish Gambino running. And we kick things off with Porcelain Raft. Drifting in and out. It's one of those songs I discovered watching television. Watching Total Pleasure Guaranteed. And I was like, oh, I like this. Shazam. And you're listening to Finders Keepers on WXR 91.7 FM Memphis. I'm Amanda. I'm here every Friday from 4 to 6. Big thanks to Liv for stepping up, for switching to Glide, since Andy and Lori are out on assignment currently in Maine. So, but yeah, great addition of switching to Glide from Liv. And let's just keep the tunes going. Let's hear from Polly from the Dirt. This is Four in a Bed. I turn WXR.

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And we just heard some new Beck with In the Light, some Charlotte Cornfield before that was Squid, Heartless Bastards with Photograph. Just reminiscing, I fell down a, sorry, trying not to talk too much, but I fell down a Flickr rabbit hole of my own Flickr account not that long ago, a couple weeks ago, and was reminiscing about hanging out with the Heartless Bastards at the old High Tone at Poplar, the old green room. Anyway, yeah, that was a very long time ago. That was Photograph from them. Some Kelly Stoltz before that with Dodged a Bullet. Right here on Finders Keepers on WYXR 91.7 FM Memphis. Thanks for hanging out. I want to remind you that we are a nonprofit community radio station. 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And hopefully what you like, right? 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We appreciate every little bit. Okay, speaking of special stuff, coming up next Friday, the 24th, I have the honor and pleasure of having Ash, a great Memphis musician, who will be playing the Green Room next Friday, but she's going to pop in at the beginning of my show on the 24th for a little interview. We're going to play some tunes, hang out. So I hope you tune in, and I hope you check out the great shows at the Green Room here in, should clarify, the Green Room here in Crosstown Concourse. So let's hear a little track from Ash. He's not giving up. And be sure to join us next Friday for that interview.

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That was Ian Sweet with Jillian. Foles before that. Olympic Airways. Some new Thundercat. Saw that he's getting out on a tour. May have to catch him someplace. That was ADD Through the Roof. And we also heard from Samantha Crane and First Aid Kit with Pot County Call Return. Right here on Finders Keepers on WIXR 91.7 FM Memphis. It's around 5 o'clock Friday. I hope you're having a good one. I'm so happy you're listening. I'm so happy you're here with me on this amazing Friday afternoon in Memphis, Tennessee. The most beautiful place in all the land. For sure, for sure. Okay. Something else I was going to add, but let's see. Let me think about what's going on tomorrow. I do believe there's a... I believe our own Shelby / DJ Rhinestone is going to have a soft birthday party-ish at DKDC tomorrow. Cancer season stuff. There's some other things. Sorry, I'm just totally spacing, y'all. That's okay. Because it's 5. It's 5 p.m. on a Friday. All right, I'll quit my yapping. How about some Suki and Lee? This is Resting Heart right here on WIXR.

0: in effect, wrecked. And step out of the shadows, and they say, who are you? And I say, I am. Damaged.
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with Crystal Ball, The People I Love, in a parenthetical. Ballet before that. I'm really digging on that track. Looks like that's newish. Past Life before that, Pond with Skyworks, and Some Velvet Sidewalk with Is Damaged. And of course, if you'd like to know what I've been playing or other DJs on WIXR, you can go to WIXR.org. There's playlists there from the last few weeks. 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Sign up for email updates. 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We are a nonprofit, freeform community radio station, so we rely on the community. That's you. You are the community to keep all this great music pumping out and such. All right. I'm kind of glad this week is over. And it's pretty dang nice outside. I mean, a little warm. It is Memphis in July, but I hope you get out, enjoy yourself this weekend. I hope you always keep it tuned to WIXR, and I hope you like this next song coming up. I tried to talk too much. I said that earlier. I can't help it. I'm in a storytelling mood this afternoon. I'm about to play some Other Lives. It's this band that I started getting into, gosh, it was a while ago. Probably at least 15 years ago, I would say, and went to see them at Proud Larry's in Oxford, and there was nobody there. Joey Lauren Adams, who is in Chasing Amy, and some other, maybe some other Kevin Smith movie. Anyway, she was there hanging out. Anyway, hardly anybody was there. Great, great show, amazing. And then not long, like a couple weeks after that, I saw that they were opening for Radiohead, and I saw them like 6 months later in a stadium in St. Louis. So that contrast was not lost on me. Anywho, here's some Other Lives. That's my story. This is English Summer right here on WIXR.

0: Hey guys, you're listening to Four Fives. This is DJ Grand Piano, where I play all the soulful tunes from the 70s, 80s, and 90s. 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

That was Star Cleaner Reunion with Never, Add, or Even. Before that, Lisp with Good to Yourself, some 26 Fix with Stone Killer, and some new Nick Hakim with I Can See, right here on Finders Keepers on WYXR 91.7 FM Memphis. Happy Friday, y'all. I was treating you right. I hope you got great plans for the weekend. I hope you keep it tuned to WYXR. We got Cole Wheeler coming up next. Life on Deck pretty soon, actually. Wow, this one's flown by. I hope you've enjoyed it. I know I have. Let's hear from the Proper Ornaments. This is Memories right here on WYXR.

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0: This is the Daily Memphian Evening News Brief. I'm Natalie Van Gundy. The Memphis Light, Gas, and Water Board now has two new voting members. Michael Waddell says the Bartlett Board of Mayor and Aldermen has unanimously appointed John Butler as the city's representative to the MLGW board for a three-year term.
1: A new Tennessee law allows MLGW to have two voting representatives from Memphis's largest suburbs. Collierville's Board of Mayor and Aldermen recently reappointed James Llewellyn, the former town administrator, to the MLGW board, also as a voting member. Bartlett Mayor David Parsons called the new utility board voting rights something that the suburbs have been asking for a long time. For the Daily Memphian, I'm Michael Waddell.
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This is Life on Deck. I'm Cole, here every Friday, 6 to 7. You know the drill. Much love to Amanda Dent before me. And in an hour, we got Bread and Butter Radio. But for now, you got me. I hope you can hang.

Dumbhead. Everybody's favorite. Question mark and the Mysterians with 96 Tears. Electric Prunes with Lovin' behind that. One of the most inept doo-wop songs I've ever heard. Castle of Love by the Catalinas. Watch this. There's a trick I'm about to do. Check this out right here. I'm going to lift that needle up. Pop it back down. Oh, I did not play that. Put that to the side there. Double shot of My Baby's Love, the Royal Pendleton's version, was right before Castle of Love by the Catalinas. Again, most inept. Well, poorly recorded, raucous, cornball, doo-wop-y thing. It's not really doo-wop, but... In the same vein, Castaways before that with Liar Liar, Jack Wood, Born to Wander, Funnel of Love from Wanda Jackson. We started the set off with The Beautiful Days doing City Jungle Part 1 and 2. Record I came across recently, Chromacost, a lot of records, but this one really tickled me. Most records I find I don't like, but that one's good. All right, here's Tommy Burke and the Counts doing their version of Maggie's Farm.

0: 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That is my time. 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
1: Don't believe me if I tell you.
0: Don't believe me if I tell you.